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6: A low of 8 tonight with the possibility of more rain and 40K northwest winds getting up to 60. Sunny tomorrow with some fog in the morning and a high of 24. And a high of 28 on Wednesday with some sun and cloud and a chance of rain. Find the full forecast at discovermoosejaw.com and stream the radio anywhere at any time from the Discover Moose Jaw app.
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2: Hello, sports fans. 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It's a great evening where we honor our inductees, see some old friends, tell some stories, and make some new memories.
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4: A low of 8 tonight with the possibility of more rain and 40K northwest winds getting up to 60. Sunny tomorrow with some fog in the morning and a high of 24.

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1: The sunshine returns as we warm to a high of 24 today. 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

Naomi Sharon, Was It Ever Love? Good morning, I'm Callum McAnally, and thanks for tuning in to Mix 103. It is 9 degrees, and we're getting up to a high of 24 today, as we have now officially flipped the calendar into September. It is the last day of summer vacation for students as they return to the classroom tomorrow. We say it every year, but summer goes by way too fast. Did you have a good summer? What was the best part of it for you? Perhaps you had a good family vacation. Maybe you went to a new place you'd never been before. Maybe it was just chilling outside in the backyard or spending weekends out at the lake. What was the best part of your summer? Let's talk, call or text.

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I'm Callum McAnally. 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
2: Plenty of sunshine as it warms to a high of 24 today. From the DiscoverMooseJaw.com newsroom, I'm Cameron Kosh. If you're looking to save a few bucks at the pump, you may have noticed gas is a lot cheaper at some stations in Regina than it is here in Moose Jaw. Gas Buddy Petroleum Analyst Patrick DeHaan says those low prices are likely the result of individual stations getting into a price war.

0: 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I'm Callum McAnally, and it's the 90s at 9 with Prairie Mobile. Happy Tuesday, first day of September. And the Moose Jaw Humane Society recently received a major boost for their capital campaign, and it's from an anonymous donor. 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

0: 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Happy Tuesday, first day of the month, and with the calendar officially flipping into September, it's officially hockey season now. And the Moose Jaw Warriors wrapped up their training camp yesterday with the inter-squad game. More than 100 players showed up at the start of camp last week, with that number being cut in half leading into yesterday's game. The Warriors will open up their preseason tomorrow in Regina against the Pats at 7 p.m. And then the Warriors will open up their regular season at home against the Saskatoon Blades on September 19th. For everything on the Moose Jaw Warriors all throughout the season, check out discovermoosejaw.com or the app.
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3: 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It's a great evening where we honor our inductees, see some old friends, tell some stories, and make some new memories.
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Happy Tuesday. Good morning. I'm Callum McAnally, and thanks for tuning in to Mix 103 on the final day of summer vacation as kids are back in the classroom starting tomorrow. The summer has gone by way too fast. But it is your last day to enter in for backyard party crashers. 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

Felix Cartel with a remix of Fastball's song The Way on Mix 103. And this is your number one song from the AT40 last weekend, Taylor Swift, I Knew It, I Knew You.

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We're about half an hour away from another local news update. I'm Ken O'Neill. Loud Luxury next. Here's Harry Styles, as it was.

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2: A few clouds with a low of 11 tonight in the DiscoverMoosejaw.com newsroom. I'm JD Houghton. With students heading back to the classroom tomorrow, Saskatchewan RCMP are reminding drivers to be extra cautious in and around school zones. Inspector Lee Kennelson says children can be unpredictable, especially during the first few days back, making it important for motorists to stay alert.
3: Slow down, slow down, slow down. Speed limits are 30 unless otherwise posted. Kids have generally other things on their mind, and they're excited.

0: 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That song is off her second full-length album, God Forbid a Girl Spits Out Her Feelings, which came out earlier this year. Lolo was on the Mix 103 morning show with Callum McAnally. She talked more about the album.
1: Yeah, I mean, the whole album, it's really just, you know, the past couple of years of my life, everything I've been feeling and

0: cloudy with a chance of rain and a high of 25. Friday looks sunny and warm with temperatures climbing to 29. And Saturday brings a mix of sun and cloud with a 30% chance of showers and a high of 27. Find your full forecast at discovermoosejaw.com and stream the radio anywhere and anytime from the Discover Moose Jaw app. I'm Sean Slott.
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